0: Music Live Chat.
1: And we're still with Bloodline.
0: Bloodline, it's in my bloodline.
1: Itu.
0: Alright. So, you wrote this song by yourself?
2: Yes, absolutely.
0: So you can tell us about the story behind the song, maybe.
2: So If You Walk Away is really, it's a hypothetical song about love, really. It's explaining that love is complicated, but no matter what, you gotta stick through it and fight through the pain and fight through the sorrow, especially if it's a love worth fighting for.
0: Okay.
2: Let me make that clear.
1: Okay.
2: Yeah, if you have a boyfriend who sucks, then yeah, no. If you have a girlfriend who's not good to you, nah. Then yeah, you can let them go.
1: Yeah.
2: But if you have a really good, valuable relationship where you both uplift each other, you care for each other, you laugh together, you cry together, you do everything together, you enjoy each other's company and peace, then that type of love is worth fighting for.
1: That's really good. That's one is really good.
0: That's really
1: good.
0: Hey,
1: really
0: thanks,
1: good.
0: That's a good one. That's a good one.
1: Wow. So, how about the people that feeling that their relations are really bad actually, but they can't let it go?
2: My advice is, if you're in a really bad relationship and you feel like you can't let it go, the question you need to ask yourself is, why can't you let it go?
1: Because I love him so much.
2: Yeah, but he doesn't love you, baby. Like, why are you giving yourself stress, extra stress, extra drama for nothing? I think when most people do that, it's because they're afraid that they won't find love again. But why punish yourself with someone who clearly doesn't love you? So you're losing the opportunity for someone who might actually, for someone who might actually care for you. You're throwing away that opportunity. So I say, if you're with someone who doesn't care about you and you've seen it and they've shown it, let them go. In the words of Maya Angelou, when people show you who they are, believe them.
1: Keren.
0: Bagus.
1: Bagus. Yeah.
2: Absolutely.
0: What about the genre in this song? It's electro pop.
2: Yeah, it leaned towards more electro pop. A splash of R&B in there, but it's more electro pop than anything.
0: Okay.
2: You know, I tried to keep a bit of the R&B in there. But yeah, it's definitely electro pop.
0: Okay.
2: 100% electro pop.
0: Electro pop, yeah. So, the single is different with your previous
2: single? Yeah, it's definitely different from my previous work, because my other previous work was more alternative R&B with some hip hop.
1: Yeah.
2: And with a minor slash of pop here and there. But like, it was a mix. But this one was like, it was pop. It was pop to the core. Pop music.
1: 100%. So maybe teman berdua orang Indonesia udah nggak sabar ya pengen dengerin lagu ya, pengen listening to the If You Walk Away. Mendingan kita dengerin aja kali ya.
0: Yes, kita dengerin dulu single terbarunya Bloodline, If You Walk Away, teman berdua. 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
1: Betul banget. 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
1: Yes, and you're just listening to If You Walk Away
0: by Bloodline.
1: Wow.
0: It's a cute music.
2: Thank you so much, guys. I appreciate
1: it's really good.
0: Really good.
1: Yeah.
2: Thank you.
1: And we'll listen some like a little bit of Michael Jackson, a little bit of Neo, and a little bit of The Weeknd.
2: Yeah, you got bits and pieces of each and every one. That's true.
1: Yeah, you got some influence by them or
2: I think I definitely got influenced by them. I listened to all their music.
0: Mm-hmm. Okay.
2: So I definitely picked a thing or two from them. Mm-hmm. Maybe melodic lines, vocals here and there. So yeah, I guess I was influenced by all of them to some degree. In different stages of my life though. I think Michael Jackson throughout my whole life.
1: Yep.
2: Mm-hmm. Neo, I think in my teens, in my early 20s.
1: Yeah.
2: The Weeknd, I guess my late 20s. Cause him and I are about the same age, I think. Wait, how old is The Weeknd? I don't know. But anyway. But yeah, like different stages of my life, I was listening to them. Mm-hmm. You know, especially The Weeknd when he was like on his come up now. Especially with like Starboy, Can't Feel My Face.
1: Yeah.
2: Oh, that's one of my favorite songs from him.
1: Can't Feel My Face.
2: Wow. Yeah, that's MJ right there, that song.
1: Yeah. It's really MJ.
0: Really MJ.
2: 100% MJ. 100%.
0: Yeah. How about Indonesian artists, Indonesian music? Is there any Indonesian music that influenced you in music?
1: Influenced you?
2: I would say Zaskia Gotik.
1: Oh, Paijo. Wow.
0: Really?
2: Yeah.
1: Wow.
2: I listened to Paijo.
0: Yeah,
2: man. I loved Paijo.
0: Can you sing it just a little bit?
2: Paijo, Paijo, titinggal.
1: You really listened to Zaskia Gotik.
2: Yep, I did.
1: Yeah,
0: wow.
1: You really listened to her.
2: Hey, I liked that song.
1: Yeah.
2: That was a smash. That was a song of the ages, man.
1: Yeah. Oh,
2: when it came out, I was listening to Dangdut, I was listening to Ramai Rama,
1: okay.
2: You know, and Ayu Ting Ting. Mm-hmm. But when she came out with Paijo, I was like, yo, this is different.
1: This is lit.
0: Yeah.
2: That was a good song.
1: Okay, for today, what is your Indonesian repetitive music that you listen? Almost.
2: I would say Tengsi.
1: Oh, yeah?
2: Oh. Tengsi and Naikila. They're the top of their game.
1: It's hip dude, right?
2: Yes.
1: Hip-hop-dang-dut.
2: Yes, exactly.
1: Exactly.
2: Wow. It's such a beautiful genre, and I'm glad that the youth picked up dangdut. Because, you know, because earlier, my earlier years when I was here, and he said, no one, like, the youth, I was like, yo, guys, why don't you guys, like, mix dangdut with this? And they look at me like I was crazy, man.
1: But today, they make it, right?
2: Yeah. And now I'm telling people, see, remember what I'm saying? Look, now you're singing that song. Aku cari yang lain.
1: So you have vision that time, right?
2: Yeah.
1: You already have vision.
2: I saw it, man.
1: Yeah.
2: Especially, I forgot her name, but she's the one who sang, aku cantik,
1: Siti Badriah, right?
0: Siti Badriah,
1: Siti Badriah.
2: When she put out that song, I was like, and the amount of love that song did globally.
0: Yep. Yes.
2: I was like, you see, dangdut has a lot of potential to go international.
0: Yeah.
2: Someone I don't know who it's gonna be. Either it's me, but I hope it's an Indonesian because they'll do it more authentically and better.
1: Yeah.
2: They'll, you know, whoever comes up with it, they just get that mix right. They mix that international feel with a dangdut feel. Get that formula going. Mm-hmm. I think it'll go super far. Yeah. And hence, you got Tengsi, Naked, you know.
0: And they,
2: I forgot the guy's name. I don't know his name. They figured it out.
1: Mm-hmm.
2: Yeah, they cracked the code. And I'm happy they cracked the code. They did such an amazing job.
1: Wow.
0: Someday it's gonna be international genre, right?
1: Of course.
2: Absolutely. Dangdut is already transferred to like most parts of Southeast Asia. I think people are now starting to do it as well.
0: Yeah.
1: When you're still in Malaysia, you're hearing a lot of dangdut, right?
2: Yeah. I was hearing a lot of, I didn't get it at the time. I was like, I don't know what people love about this genre, but all right, I get it. It's cultural.
1: Yeah.
2: It's cultural. I think I need to sit down and dig deeper into this. And then when I finally moved to Indonesia, and I was around.
1: Wow. By Dangdut.
2: Listening to Dangdut, you know, watching Dangdut singers like Ayu Ting Ting.
1: Yeah.
2: And I was like, I get it now.
1: I get it. Wow.
2: I get it.
1: I
2: get it now.
1: All right. Yeah.
2: And I was so angry at myself, like, oh, man, I wish I got it earlier.
0: Yeah. Or maybe someday you're gonna be release some hip dude song.
1: Ah,
0: maybe
1: that's a good song. One.
2: Absolutely, I really do, but I don't think I'm well versed yet. I'm experimenting with it, but I don't know how these guys do it, man, but it's, you know, all the hip dude producers. Man, Yo, look, I produce my own music, but I don't mind working with other people. So if you guys got some hip dude vibes that you think I would nail, let's do it, guys.
1: Let's do it, right? He loves Dangdut so much.
2: Absolutely.
1: So much.
2: I'll put my touch to it. I'll bring the bloodline touch to it. You never know. Like, we might make it even go global, right?
1: Yeah.
2: And, you know, thanks to Nate Killer, you can come too.
1: Yeah. Maybe the Indonesian people will listen like Neo in Dangdut version.
2: Who knows, man? And I'd love to work with them as well, because I feel like they're already cutting through into the international realm already.
1: Yeah.
2: And I want to be part of that ride, because it's such a renaissance
1: era. For Dangdut,
2: especially. And I think for the youth who are listening to music, I feel like Indonesian music just got a new revival of appreciation. Yeah. This is why I say, man. Indonesians are so good.
1: This is.
2: You guys are so creative, man.
1: Fashion,
2: food, culture. Even coffee is like a fashion.
1: Yes. Oh, yeah.
2: Right?
1: Yeah.
2: Man, come on, guys. Come on. You have to give yourselves a round of applause.
1: Yeah. You have a lot of faith in Dangdut in the future.
2: I do. I think Dangdut is... I mean, you look at sub-genres like Jedak Jedut.
1: Yeah.
2: They've already translated to Korea, China, Japan, I think, as well. Look, guys, these genres are world class.
1: Wow.
2: And if you're Indonesian and you haven't noticed that yet, you're gonna be left behind. Guys, get on the train. Get on the train. This is from a foreigner, guys. This is, you know, I'm telling you, man. Hip dude is the future.
1: It's really
2: one of those,
1: lit.
2: It's lit.
0: Right. Mungkin ini suatu saat ada menggantikan Brazilian funk.
1: Of course.
0: Jeduk.
2: Yeah.
1: And you really like the word like dangdut, right?
2: Yeah, I love it, man.
1: Dangdut.
2: It's like the drum, the dangdut.
1: Yeah, it's already rhyme, right?
2: It's already rhyme. It already rhymes. Like, that's what I'm saying. You guys are so musical. You even name your instruments musically.
1: Dangdut.
2: Yeah, dangdut. Just like the drum.
0: Alright. Tadi kita bakal ngobrol-ngobrol lagi tentunya.
1: Yes.
0: Masih barengan sama Bloodline. 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
1: And we're still with Bloodline.
0: Bloodline is in my bloodline.
1: Wow.
0: Asik banget.
1: Oke, kita bakal bukain chat di YouTube ya.
0: Betul. 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
1: Ada dari
0: Rahmat.
1: Dari Rahmat.
0: Iya.
1: Rahmat said that malam Kak Edit Kak Ellen, Orik katanya Orik.
0: Udah gimana?
1: Iya. He's asking Bloodline apa what
0: makes you happy?
1: What makes you all top tier happy when you're hearing Indonesia? The top tier
2: that makes me happy.
1: Yep.
2: Spending time with my wife and my kids.
1: Oh wow.
0: Is there any favorite spot with your family?
2: Do we have a favorite spot? I'd say we love going to the cinema.
1: Ooh, really?
2: We love watching movies. Yeah, my wife and I love watching movies. That's our thing. But like, yeah, like, I'm a family man, so you know, I love being with my family.
1: What's the last movie that you're watching in cinema?
2: The latest movie?
1: Odyssey.
2: That's a good film. People were hating on it, and I was worried too. Yeah. But then when I watched it, I was like, "Yo, this film is good."
1: Tom Holland. Wow.
2: Yeah, I was like, "Why were people hating on this film? This film is excellent."
1: Yeah.
0: That's good.
1: I want to know that when you're watching cinemas, did you read the subtitle? Because it's in Indonesia, right? Or you're just listen?
2: I'm guilty of this. Sometimes I don't read the subtitles.
1: It's totally fine.
2: I don't read the subtitles. Yeah. I'm just watching the film.
1: Yeah, but
2: there are times when I'm like, learn some more Bahasa. Read the subtitles. What is he saying? Sometimes I'll read the subtitles.
1: Okay,
2: that's what he means.
1: Especially in Indonesian movies, right?
2: Yes, Indonesian films. I'll definitely read the subtitles.
1: That's a good one.
2: Bit by bit, I'm getting better at understanding the language. So sometimes I'm not even reading the subtitles. I'm just watching.
1: Oh, wow.
2: Yeah. All right. Understanding is getting better. Slowly.
1: Slowly.
0: Plan. You know that.
1: All right. He also asking that... how much your personnel and your band? You have a band?
0: You have a band?
2: No, I do not have a band.
0: So
2: I'm working on it.
1: Oh, has a soloist.
2: Yeah, I'm still using backing tracks, but I do have someone who DJs for me, and that's Dexfa.
1: Oh, okay.
2: Yes, and Dexfa also DJs and produces for Ramen Girl.
1: Oh, wow.
2: Yeah, that's shout out to Dexfa and Prowy.
1: Dexfa. Okay.
0: All right. Ada lagi?
1: The rest of it just absent. Just saying hi.
2: Hey guys, what's up?
0: All right.
2: Ask me questions.
0: All right, I heard that you're currently preparing your debut album.
2: Yeah. Yes, I'm working on my album. It's still a process. I think I did about 160 songs.
1: Wow.
2: I had to downsize it to like 20.
0: All right.
1: Okay.
0: Well, that's a lot of songs, right?
2: Oh, it's a lot of songs.
1: Still a lot of
2: songs I didn't want to get rid of, but I had to. And yeah, we're still downsizing. We're not there yet. My boss is like, I think you can make more.
1: Yeah.
2: I was like, all right, let's do it. Why not?
0: Just do it.
2: Because in moments like that, when you feel like you got nothing left in the tank, that's when you start creating masterpieces.
1: Yeah.
2: So sometimes I think being pushed. Takes you to realms that you didn't think you didn't think were possible to reach. It's happened to me a lot with music. That sometimes I'm like, man, I can't make anything else. And then, at a spur of the moment, whether I'm just walking outside, thinking about nothing, or watching a film,
1: then a great
2: idea comes to my head, and I gotta put it down.
1: Do you think that that's why Michael Jackson has a lot of songs?
2: Oh yeah, definitely. And I not just Michael Jackson, Chris Brown is the same.
1: Oh yeah.
2: I think The Weeknd is also the same.
1: Yeah.
2: Neo's also the same. And it's just it's a mindset. You gotta create a lot. Because out of 100 songs, at least 10 will be good.
1: Wow.
2: You'll make 100 bad songs, but at least 10 will be good out of those 100. And if you're lucky, maybe 20.
1: Yeah. And the rest of it?
2: The rest of it, like, they'll be good. I mean, some of them won't be bad songs at all. They'll be good songs, but they just don't hit.
1: Yeah,
2: the way the rest of the others do.
1: Need more time.
2: Yeah, they just need more time. Sometimes you find yourself going back to those songs.
1: Yeah.
2: This song has potential. Let me hold it. Let me go back and work on it again. And this happened with a lot of songs. Like, some songs I didn't think had any potential.
1: Yep.
2: Like from my previous EP, The Shot.
1: Yep.
2: I didn't think Don't Say I Never Loved You would see the light of day, and then it got nominated for an AMI Award. Which led me to perform, to be the first Zimbabwean African to perform at the AMI Awards last year, 2025. Yeah.
1: Wow.
2: So that's a blessing for me. Like, I'm so grateful for that.
0: Wow. Gokil.
1: Keren banget.
2: Yeah, and I nearly gave up on it. I was like, this song ain't going nowhere. Just put it in the folder like the rest.
0: Benar. Alright, well, kita ada support terus musik-musik Indonesia, terus musik pelat lain juga.
1: Betul.
0: Yang sudah bisa didengarkan di semua DSP. Then, is there any music video? If you walk away?
2: Yes, there is a music video, so you can go find it on YouTube. You can find it there. Yes.
0: Alright, you can find it in YouTube ya, musik videonya.
1: Yep.
0: If you walk away, then ternyata bisa di request di Produ FM seluruh Indonesia.
1: Yes, and you have a message for teman Produ, Produ gangs around Indonesia.
2: Remain consistent, stay humble, practice makes permanent.
1: Okay.
2: Not perfect.
0: All right.
2: You will never be perfect. If you work on your skills, you will definitely have a standard and level of excellence that exceeds others.
1: Wow.
2: Yes.
1: And you have some Indonesian message mungkin untuk all Indonesian people?
2: Terima kasih banyak for all the support.
1: Okay.
2: You know, I'm so grateful for the love that I've received in Indonesia all these years, even performing.

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1: Via call, tenang.
0: Langsung aja kita masuk ke hobi.
1: Hobby space. Talk. Explore your hobby. Yo, what's up? Baby, let's go. Jaga malam di Pro 2.